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2: High school radio. How exciting. It started.
1: It started. And what is it that has started? It's Those Meddling Kids, the high school DJ show.
2: Whoop, whoop. What? Oh my gosh, what? Craziness. There's what? Teenageness in here.
1: There's so much.
2: Adolescence is upon us.
1: Right Adolescence now. Is upon us.
2: All right, guys. It's DJ Zoodle, which is, it's going to change for the school year. I've been pondering a new DJ name. So I'm going to announce it right now, actually, because August, it's been a new month. I haven't been here all summer. So it was DJ Zoodle, like a zucchini noodle, but now it's going to be DJ Soy Bomb, and I can explain that later.
1: Soy Bomb?
2: Yep. Because it's a Bob Dylan thing.
1: Oh,
2: guys.
1: Okay.
2: I'll get to it later. I'm going to play Bob Dylan in the set. Sure. So I'll get to it later. Number one fan.
1: Sure.
2: Great guy. So I kind of had to piece this set together really quickly, and I'm a little... It's going to be really good.
1: It's going to be great.
2: I was going to play a bunch of, like, classic 50s music, and it didn't end up working out. So we're just going to play some modern classics, if you will. So we're going to start off with The Velvet Underground with Andy's Chest right here on Radio K, Real High School Radio.

After many years of observations on the West Bank of Minneapolis, with ums, likes, and numerous amounts of ween being played, we have determined that this is Radio K, Real College Radio.

0: You're listening to Radio K, Real High School Radio. We just heard Wawa by George Harrison. Before that, we had Maggie's Farm by Bob Dylan. Prior to that, we had Redondo Beach by Patti Smith. And we started off that set with the Velvet Underground with Andy's Chest. I think that might be the most like mainstream set anyone has ever played on Radio K ever. I mean, those are the big names. As I said earlier, I was going to kind of do like a 50s kind of classics kind of thing. I just watched American Graffiti with my friends at their cabin. It was so fun. It was very like end of summer, coming of age kind of thing. And it was cute and like we had a great time. So I kind of wanted to like theme it around that. And it didn't end up working out because, you know, there wasn't enough time to like kind of sort through everything, but that's okay. Those are all kind of like noise songs. Wawa is kind of, that's just like the funniest thing ever. I don't know. I think I have three playlists called Wawa just because it rings through my brain. I'm reading this like crazy book about the Beatles right now, and they're just, it's too much for me to even comprehend, but George Harrison is the best one. They're out there. But not
1: what's
0: enough.
1: The book called?
0: The book is called, it's just called The Beatles.
1: Oh, really? Okay.
0: Yeah.
1: I think I might have the same one. Is
0: really?
1: It like giant?
0: It's like huge. It's like 900
1: silver.
0: Pages. Have you read it?
1: I have it on my bookshelf.
0: Oh my
1: bookshelf.
0: Gosh. You should read it.
1: I like to
0: it
1: like
0: starts
1: flip
0: off,
1: through.
0: It starts off talking about like the transatlantic slave trade in Liverpool.
1: Oh my God.
0: For like five pages. Because you
1: wow.
0: have to understand that to understand
1: right,
0: the,
1: yeah.
0: the Beatles. Obviously, important questions. So.
1: Back it up.
0: I'd recommend. Yeah. It's interesting.
1: Yeah.
0: Yeah. But I guess everything else, it's just kind of New York. So. I guess there's a theme. I don't know. I'm going to say there's a theme. All right. What mm-hmm. are we going to hear up next?
1: Hello. It's DJ Scratch and Sniff here today on my final ever Radio K shift. I'm going to kick off this set. It is a themed set, and I want people to call in and guess the theme as we go. And if you win, you'll get a prize. So call in 612-626-4770 to guess the theme. I really like saying numbers on air. We're going to kick it off with Dreams Reoccurring by Husker Du here on Radio K, Real High School Radio.

together. Then come on across to me. We'll hold hands and then we'll watch the sunrise from the bottom of the sea. But first, are you experienced?

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Have you ever been experienced? Well, I have. Let me prove it to you.

0: Radio College, Real K Radio. That was just Are You Experienced by the Jimi Hendrix Experience. Previous to that was Don't Stop by the Stone Roses. Before that was I'm Only Sleeping by the Beatles. And kicking off that set was Dreams Reoccurring by Husker Du. The theme to that set, for all you keen listeners, especially our wonderful listener, Jamie from St. Paul, who guessed the theme correctly. No one else called in but Jamie knew. It was songs that like utilize a backwards guitar solo, backwards feature. All of them, I mean, probably the briefest one to like use that backwardsness is I'm Only Sleeping by the Beatles, which makes sense because they were like coming out of their like more poppy stuff and trying to be more psychedelic. I really love that song. But I mean, all of Don't Stop by the Stone Roses is completely backwards because it's Waterfalls, the song previous to that on the album, and then they made it backwards. So I don't know. Things sound interesting when they're backwards. They sound fun, and there's a new... They always kind of sound like it's like sweeping, like a broom. I don't know. Yeah, but I hope you guys liked that. What are you gonna hear next?
1: Hi, this is DJ Killer. Up next, I have a few bangers, I would say. A lot of old stuff. I just like went through my playlist and I was like, I haven't listened to this song in a while. So it's kind of experiment, Frankenstein style. So yeah, we got Pearl Jam up next. And this is Real High School Radio K.

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0: Hello, hello. This is DJ Killer. I played Pearl Jam, Daughters, REM, Everybody Hurts, Current Joy's Fear, and The Cure, Boys Don't Cry. Honestly, these are kind of like sad songs, and like, yeah, I love them because I'm just a little sad boy living in my own world because boys don't cry. Ooh, you see what I did there?
1: That was tough.
0: I know, right? So anyways, what are you listening to next?
2: 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Again, usually with my stuff, electronic things. But we're starting off with Neutral Milk Hotel song. So yeah, Radio K, Real High School Radio.

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0: Radio K, Real High School Radio. You just heard Donuts Mind If I Do by Chai. Before that was The Number Song by DJ Shadow. What we heard before that was Power 4 by Slayer. And then starting off the set was King of Carrot Flowers Part 1 by Neutral Milk Hotel. So that was just kind of like a really random mix of songs, which is kind of just what I do nowadays. I chose the Neutral Milk Hotel song today because I was at a performance at the Fringe Festival today, and there, I don't remember why, but there was a Neutral Milk Hotel song mentioned, and I thought I should play one of their songs. I don't think I played the song that was mentioned, but that's okay. And Slayer, I kind of just learned that we had Slayer here, so I thought I had to play The Burger Man. Yeah. What do we have next?
1: Guys, get excited. We've got all sorts of different things, and we're going to start the set off with Jenny Put the Kettle On by Nora Brown on Radio K, Real High School Radio.

0: Hello, my name is Tim, and I play in a band called Stereolab, and you're probably listening to 770 Radio K, the Twin Cities magic, no, music alternative, or magic.
1: Okay, class, settle down, heads on desks. All right, it's time for another Radio K Music Fundamental.
2: Serge Gainsbourg was born Lucien Ginzburg in 1928, the son of Russian Jews who had relocated to France after the 1917 Bolshevik uprising. He studied art and education before landing a gig as a bar pianist at local cabarets. Soon after, he joined the cast of a musical, accepting a singing role, although he initially wanted to compose and produce, not to perform. His jazz-inspired solo debut, 1958's Tu Chantes en la Une, fared poorly on the pop charts, but his arrangements for vocalists like Petula Clark and Dionne Warwick were well received. In the late 1960s, Gainsbourg met the actress Brigitte Bardot. Although she was considered to be the most beautiful woman in the world and he to be fairly unattractive, the two became lovers. This pairing resulted in a series of more popular, playful duets such as Bonnie and Clyde and Comic Strip. After they separated, Gainsbourg met Jane Birkin, with whom he recorded the 1969 duet Je t'aime moi non plus. He had originally written the song for Bardot, but she had turned the composition down, finding the lyrics and heavy breathing too provocative. The song was, in fact, banned in many countries, but in Europe it won Gainsbourg a spot at the top of the charts. 1971's Histoire de Melodie Nelson was a dramatic departure from Gainsbourg's earlier, more commercially successful work. It dealt with themes such as alienation, drugs, and disease, and Gainsbourg never fully regained his mainstream popularity. Maligned for his alcohol consumption and appetite for women, Gainsbourg remained a controversial figure in Europe after performing a reggae interpretation of the French national anthem and performing the single Lemon Incest with his daughter, Charlotte Gainsbourg. His notoriety grew after making sexual advances toward Whitney Houston on live television and posing on the cover of an album consisting entirely of songs about male hustlers. In addition, he scored and directed films until his death in 1991. Serge Gainsbourg's whimsical French pop has influenced groups in his native France and abroad. His influence can be heard in the songs of artists such as Ivy, April March, and Nick Cave. With the Radio K Music Fundamental, this is Serge Gainsbourg.
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0: you know, just spread my music. And if anything ever happens to me, you know, I love you guys, man. The tears coming to my eyes just saying this.
1: Little B, where do we even begin? Oh gosh. Thank you, Based God. Thank you, Based God. Okay, so obviously you guys, you know that song was I Love You by Lil B. The second song, or the third song of the set, was Check the Rhyme by A Tribe Called Quest. The second song of the set was the Serge Gainsbourg learning video. And the first song of the set was Jenny Put the Kettle On by Nora Brown. Jenny Put the Kettle On by Nora Brown is such a good song. That whole album, Long Time to Be Gone, was so good. She has another song called like Snow Goose's Chase or something like that, and I like to listen to that one. I also like listening to the album The Box Tree Guys, and that one is super similar vibes. Really good stuff coming out of California. Little B, guys, like, we're seriously talking about one of the greatest guys in the whole world. He's so cute. Tribe Called Quest, really good stuff. But I low-key sometimes when I listen to like, no, never mind. I won't say this, guys. Okay, well, what are we going to listen to next these days?
2: Coming up next is the final Scratch and Sniff set. Cool. We're going to kick it off. It was going to be three songs, but now it's four songs. Yes. So we're going to kick it off with It's My Life by Tok Tok here on Radio K, Real High School Radio.

0: Radio K, Real High School Radio. That was just Birds by Neil Young. Previous to that was Hajira by Joni Mitchell. Before that you heard A New Career in a New Town by David Bowie. And kicking off the set was It's My Life by Talk Talk. Those songs, I don't know if you can tell, all kind of convey a feeling of the passing of time and a new future. I was just going to do the David Bowie, Joni Mitchell, Neil Young. But then I thought, you know, I gotta have a fourth song. And I've been listening to that Talk Talk track a lot recently. I really, really like Talk Talk. And that's like before they kind of went like post-rocky, but they were still good when they were making like mainstream like synth pop. That David Bowie song is really good. That's probably my favorite David Bowie song. And then Hajira, that's my favorite song ever. And Hajira actually means, in Arabic, it means like to travel or to go on like a journey. And I thought Birds would end it off well. I really like Neil Young. Yeah, I really enjoyed that set. What are we going to hear next?
1: Hi, this is DJ Killer. The next songs that we're going to listen to are some of my favorite songs. The first one is actually like die-hard favorite. Like, when I saw this live, I had to make room. Like, I was dancing like crazy. But yeah. This is DJ Killer, and this is Real High School College Radio K. Okay.

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It's the Twin Cities Music Alternative.

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0: Hello. That was Love Fool by the Cardigans. Whatever happened to those guys? The Smashing Pumpkins, I believe that was Bodies. The President's of the United States of America, Back Porch, and Mac DeMarco passing out pieces. I really, really, really, really, really like passing out pieces. Like, low-key, everybody in their life is passing out pieces, if you really think about it. You know what I mean? And United States of America, oh, that takes me back. I remember I was in a car ride driving home from Detroit Lakes. My dad played it. Bro, it was amazing. And then Smashing Pumpkins. Who doesn't like Smashing Pumpkins? I mean, like, let's be for real. The Cardigans. Usually when I think of a cardigan, I think of, like, the stuff you wear in the winter.
1: You guys.
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0: 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High school. Radio. You just heard Elevate with 2 Days Out of 5. Before that was the Sugar Cubes with Birthday. Then we had Nice and Smooth with Sometimes I Rhyme Slow, Sometimes I Rhyme Fast. Was that the full title? What was the title of that song? Okay. And then we started with The Beatles and The End. I'm DJ Contrivance. I'm the host of Those Meddling Kids. That was our last set. And you know what else it was? It was also the last set for several of the DJs here in the booth. What? Yes. What? What? Oh, no. They're all so sad. They're all whimpering into the microphones. That's really terrible. I don't... Okay.
1: Any? El telefono.
2: Oh, the phone's ringing. We should get that.
0: No, we're not gonna get the phone. If you really have something important, if you have something you really want, please call back.
3: Can't talk to you right
0: now. But in the meantime, graduating DJs, do you have any final words for the listeners out at Radio K?
4: I love music. I love the Minnesota music. I love the Minnesota music. Minnesota. I love you guys. And we're off to the University of Oregon where you can listen to me. And I know you guys will. All my fans.
5: DJ Hot Doggers out there.
4: Yeah, exactly.
5: Is that your fans?
4: Yeah.
0: All right.
5: They have a name.
0: Yeah. Okay.
5: This has been DJ Scratch and Sniff. I'm very grateful for everyone who's tuned in over the years. Or 2 years, I'm acting like it was like 5. It was 2, but it was 2 beautiful years, and it would be nothing without all the amazing DJs that I crossed paths with in my time. I love music so much. It's such a big, it's such a huge part of my life, and I'm so grateful to have it and to share it with other people and to share it with you guys. Yeah. Can I say where I'm going to college?
0: No.
5: Okay, well... I'm going to a college and you can deduce, do process of elimination.
0: Don't do that.
5: Listen to every college radio station and maybe you'll find me.
3: There you go.
5: I don't think I'll change my name.
3: Like
5: and
3: yeah,
5: my name of DJ Scratch and Sniff, which my wonderful friend gave me.
2: Guys, that was inspired by me.
5: Yeah, she was there.
2: We came up with it together for reasons that I can't share on air because it would be bad. And we've already done enough bad things. Okay. Because.
0: What?
2: Yeah.
0: Okay.
5: Well, I'm wearing the shirt right now that got me the Radio K gig.
2: Oh,
5: it's a Radio K gig. It's a Radio K shirt.
2: Can we tell this story about how we got recruited? It'll be very quick.
5: Yeah, let's do it.
0: Sure.
5: Yeah.
2: Okay. So we were at a graduation party. Mm-hmm. It was our sophomore summer of high school.
4: Shout out to Beats and Boops, right? Or
5: that's what?
4: Yeah, I think it was.
2: Beats and Boops.
5: Oh, they're awesome. It was our friend's older brother's grad party.
2: Yeah,
5: This awesome meddling kid came over and said,
2: "Hey, you guys look like you know everything about music." And we were like, "Hey, yeah, we totally do."
5: And at that time, I didn't know that much about
2: music. We didn't
5: know
2: that much. It was lies. Sorry.
5: I was finding my way in the musical
2: world. If you're listening, we're sorry.
5: Yeah, but I found my way.
2: Yeah.
5: Through Radio K.
2: And here we are.
5: On this very day.
2: Chatting it up on air.
0: Oh.
2: Yeah, it's not my last day, but it's okay.
0: Okay.
2: It feels like it is.
4: Okay. I love you, Radio K. Goodbye.
0: All right.
4: What else do we have to say? Guys.
5: Well, let's give some other DJs a chance to say bye, too.
0: No. Okay.
5: Any other people?
0: Anyone else wants to say anything?
2: That's enough chitter
4: chatting. Shout out DJ L to the Zoe.
5: Oh,
4: love that guy. Shout out DJ Hank Machine. Shout out DJ Bruce Lee.
0: Okay.
5: DJ Bunny.
2: Oh,
5: DJ Contrivance.
4: We're stamped. We're stamped.
0: Thank you.
2: Okay, can we just do a group, all?
0: Okay.
2: Like 3 other DJs? Hey, guys. Okay. Short and sweet. Thanks, guys.
6: I feel left out.
3: Thanks, guys, for listening. Not my last day.
2: Not my last day. We got many more to go.
3: Yeah, many more to go, unlike some people.
5: Yep.
2: Wow.
5: Well, I'm really excited for what you guys play in the future.
0: All right. Well,
2: see you guys.
0: Wonderful times, everybody. Thank you so much for listening. There will probably be a show after this, ambient music.
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You're listening to a little show. We call it Dead Air. I'm DJ Don. I play music sometimes, specifically from 9 to 11 on Sundays. And it's all about ambient music, about drone, about noise, about sound collage, about all kinds of things. Putting sounds together, making something a bit less focused on rhythm, on a beat, on a certain chord, well, I mean, chord progression, they do that quite a bit, but, more like, you know, the whole verse chorus thing, and more on, you know, creating a little bit of a world to explore, you know? I find that quite fun. I'm jumping into a random Fenez CD, so we'll get to explore it together. I don't quite know this song, I just picked number 3, so if you want to hear this track, maybe keep listening if we got ambient music coming right your way. Stay tuned. 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

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You just heard AASS by Ariel M. Right before that was a segment of Little Deer Isle by Jeffrey Cantola and Desma, Soul Eraser by Grouper, Stratosphere by Duster, Tape His Orchid by Deer Hunter, a short one, but I think it really helped the transition between Instrument 4 by Fenez into that Duster song. Before that was Pete Standing Alone by Boards of Canada. I really love music as art to children. It's been they have Addictions, and then they have that album, and it's on a whole other order of magnitude, I'll tell you what. Now, before all that was Red Velvet or Nothing by Belong, with a hint of Little Deer Isle, just for some like extra texture, just the birds and everything, I think really helped the transition out of There Wasn't Anything by Alluvium. I actually played the wrong song there on accident. I picked the wrong number, but it worked out really well. It honestly caught me by surprise. And that was off of Luminality, a song I never heard before, by Fenez, off of Bex, I think. I don't know if they pronounce it. It's got the accent. Is it? Yeah, I think it's accent aigu, because it's going forwards. I think grave is the one that goes backwards, right? Anyway, something like that. I haven't heard that EP, I think, or album yet. So I wanted to play a song off of that just to get things started, get a bit of variety in there. I don't know. Let's talk about Ariel M. Ariel M's a very important special artist to me. Not quite ambient, and that's kind of like the mission of this show, is to play ambient and drone and stuff like that, but I mean, it's minimal in a lot of ways. The transition wasn't perfect, so that was more my fault, but like, you know, it felt fitting in some sense, in like a, I don't know, it felt right in the moment. And I feel like in a lot of ways, I feel like Ariel M's music just kind of feels right for me. It's my main kind of musical influence that I kind of draw from. There's something, it's not even necessarily just how he plays and kind of like the weirdly rhythmic way he kind of like plays guitar that feels very kind of exact in a way, almost kind of like how a drum machine plays, just like more plodding along. But it's more the tone. It feels kind of mundane in a very comforting way, that I haven't been able to find in much else music, like other music out there, I guess, or a few other artists in a way. There's something about creating music like that that has that warmth, that doesn't indulge itself in too much, that stays minimal, that almost kind of like, it's so hard to describe, but there's, I feel like that kind of sound can only, and that feeling can only come out of someone who's got a whole lot of sadness behind their eyes. That's the best way of putting it, in my perspective. It's something you can kind of fall into, almost, not necessarily an escape, but more just, it's kind of like a passive acceptance of everything that led you up to the current moment, and just sort of living and appreciating what's directly in front of you when so much is bearing down on you. There's something about it that just, I don't know, I feel like I lived through those songs, and I want to recreate something like that. Anyway, we also play music here. That's what Radio K is for, and rather than gushing about songs, and I don't quite have an album mixed up, so what I'm going to do is just kind of play something, we'll see where that goes, and then we've got a very special listener request. I wasn't able to find Glitter. We don't have that album. I forget the name of it. It's the, like, yellow kind of one. But we do have another, okay, it's, like, really far out of reach. But,
I do have another song off of another album. I'm just gonna kind of pick one and we'll see where it goes. So hopefully you enjoy that. From what I've listened to, they kind of almost had like a sort of a Polvo thing going on, like with like, I don't know how to describe it, but like Polvo, I feel like plays guitar and like it just kind of has a sound in a certain way. It's just a bit like, just seems a bit almost like kind of detuned in a sense. That's like, and the way they play, it's almost like kind of annoying in an awesome way. And I was kind of hearing a bit of that sound in them, and I love it. I'm really excited to try and find something here. I also think they might have a feature with De La Soul, if I was reading the CD correctly, like the little review we have on the back. Anyway, fun things to come. I should stop talking. Let's get into music. Playing something. This is a song. We'll just go into this one. Yeah, this is a good track, I think.

where lava pours out near the sea surface.

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You're listening to Dead Air. I'm DJ Don, and we've got music playing. This music, we call it Zarathus? Zarathus was a shivering human image. Zarathus was a shivering human image. That's by Alluvium off of Lambent Material, their first EP, I believe? Something like that. Before that was October Language by Belong, Red Ink by Deer Hunter, Sunshine, and then we did this whole like crazy Boards of Canada. I played like two Boards of Canada albums with like some Venice in between, just trying to do like a big mashup kind of situation. Just like good like 3 to 5 minutes of music. And I think that turned out pretty well. It was Sunshine Recorder and Dandelion by Boards of Canada, Ivan 00 by Venice, The Color of Fire by Boards of Canada, Stairs by Venice, Gyroscope, and then Beware the Friendly Stranger by Boards of Canada. Sounds like a lot of music. I just kind of played the, you know, I like playing the like little tiny songs that like lead into other ones. That's how it all goes. Hope y'all liked it. Before that was Trick Shot by Mint Royale. Really cool little bit. I got a suggestion for a Mint Royale song. We didn't have it, so I played another song by them. And we started out with Love's Refrain by Jeffer. I think it's, I've been told it's pronounced Jeffer Jeffer Cantu Lindesma, I believe. You know, if he ever ends up tuning into this show, hopefully he can correct me. But yeah, you've been listening to Dead Air here. I'm just gonna ride this one out. And thank you for tuning in. Really appreciate every moment you y'all just tune in. It's great to get people calling in. It's great to have people listening. And thank you for coming along for this little wild ride with me. That's gonna be noisy, but I hope you enjoy the rest of this track because I really love it. And I think maybe by the end of it, you will too. Y'all have a nice night. Get some good sleep. Seriously. Like, go to bed if you need to. Radio K, Real College Radio.

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1: We just listened to Slow Allison by Slow Dive, Over and Over by Beach House, Grandfather, Please Stand on the Shoulder of My Father While He's Deep Sea Fishing by Lana Del Rey, and Crashing Down Feeling by Gov.
0: So, welcome to the set, guys.
1: Yeah, we've got DJ LOL and
0: DJ Mazzy here.
1: Thank you for tuning in to our set. Not much to say. We're feeling good in the booth.
0: Yeah, we named this playlist Hi! ! And smiley face, you know, to welcome you guys in to this Sunday evening to morning.
1: Yeah, to welcome you guys into this week.
0: Welcome you into this week, giving you some
1: ultimately
0: smiles.
1: Good vibes, yes.
0: Yes, yes.
1: Up next, we have, not to spoil it, but we do have some Coco and Claire Claire, if you're into that, which you should be.
0: You should be.
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1: Real College Radio. That last song for you guys was Price of Love by, looks like, 7XV The Genius. Hope I'm saying that right. Oh, Love the Genius. That's what it's called. Okay, Love the Genius, Price of Love. The one before that was Funeral by Phoebe Bridgers. Then we had Echo by Claro. And we started off with Coco and Claire Claire Martini.
0: Yeah, I loved the start to that set. Me and DJ Mazzy were dancing around the booth a little bit, letting loose, I would say.
1: Letting loose, just like low-key just having our time. I don't know, I love it.
0: Yeah, I don't really have much to add.
1: Yeah, it was kind of like an all-girls set. I don't know. We were trying to match a lot of the same kind of vibes, but I wanted to include Phoebe Bridgers because of her new album.
0: Yes,
1: that just came out. I feel behind because I have not listened to it yet.
0: I have not either, and I think I really need to sit down and listen to it. I can't just like casually just like have it on and just like be walking around.
1: Yeah, I remember the song Lost Boys. That was the first release, and thought it was good. Some people made fun of it. I know.
0: I do think it sounds a little bit like that one song, like Peter Pan. That the comedy.
1: No, wait, that one's by Ruth. Ruth.
0: I don't know who it's
1: actually,
0: by.
1: We'll look this up.
0: We'll
1: we're going to do our research.
0: We'll fact check this later. We, you know, nothing
1: but
0: we say
1: I
0: is,
1: am a lost boy.
0: Yeah.
1: No way, you're right.
0: And so it kind of reminded me of that, but I thought it was a good song.
1: Yes.
0: Yeah.
1: Anyway, sorry if we made you sad with Funeral, that song.
0: Yeah, sorry about that, guys.
1: But keep staying tuned for this next set. You're listening to
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2: All right, guys, hope you liked that last one. It was Willow by She's Green. The one before that was Easy by I Have No Love for Men Like You. I Have No Love for Men Like You. And then we had Sour Girl, the song by Stone Temple Pilots. Jim Croce, I'll Have to Say I Love You in a Song. And then we started off that set with The Sundays, Another Flavor. Yeah. A lot of songs that set.
1: Yeah, a lot of good songs, I would say. I've been really liking the Stone Temple Pilots recently. That was a pick from me, DJ LOL. And I really like And So I Know from them, and that whole album that, like, from that last song we played.
2: I enjoyed it. We were saying it was, like, reminding us of Red Hot Chili Peppers, that kind of, like...
1: Yeah, and, like, you said, what's it called?
2: Green Day, kind of. Even though it's not the same, Green Day is very distinct in what it is. But it was, like, giving that kind of, like, oh, someone who would listen to Green Day would probably listen to this as well.
1: Yeah.
2: Yeah, I also really liked Another Flavor by The Sundays. Mm-hmm. Here at Radio K, some of our CDs have like hearts or like extra little notes about certain songs that other DJs really like. Mm-hmm. And so DJ LOL saw that song and was like, ooh, this one's got heart on hearts. Well,
1: they had like just a border of like either hearts or like stars or something. Mm-hmm. I think it was hearts. And I was like, okay, I probably have to listen to this one then.
2: So I hope you guys enjoyed. We're going to keep playing some music here at Radio K.
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2: LA, it's your girl, Yessie Ortiz. Got some brand new music. I need you to turn it up and let me know what you think. 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

place on your exes, right? And we can do the same thing if you want to have at it. When your thoughts can't breathe and you're thinking asthmatic and you want to be a mom, and I wasn't mad at it. I was thinking about me. I'd be really bad at it because I'm thinking about me. Weeks in Dubai, 4th of July, house in Kauai. Yeah, we can try. So let's try.

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3: Real College Radio. We just listened to Telegraph Avenue by Childish Gambino, Charm You by Samia, Easy on You by Sir Chloe, and our first one was Stickler by Garden Variety.
2: Yeah, kind of a more random set, I think. We just were going with the flow of things and what sounded cool.
3: Yeah, I think my favorite from that had to be Childish Gambino. I like his music. I think he is a little cocky and I like it.
2: So I think my favorite though is Charm You by Samia. Yeah. I thought that her name was Honey when I first looked at the album because it said Honey, but then I realized that was the album name. Yes. And that's what like drew it to me, but I don't know. It wasn't what I was exactly expecting. I thought it would be more like Sade kind of vibe. But
3: I think Sir Chloe came to Minneapolis this past year. I'm not sure if they were at the U or not though.
2: But we'll I would have loved to see Sir Chloe live.
3: I know, that would have been good. What were we supposed to look up that last time?
2: Yes. If you guys have been tuning in, we talked a little bit about Phoebe Bridgers and the song Lost Boys. and we confirmed that the song
3: Lost Boys
2: is by Ruth B. Shout out her.
3: Wait, I am a Lost Boy or Lost Boy? I don't even know.
2: I think it's just, yeah. I just know every single word. But
3: yeah,
2: maybe we'll see if we can play it tonight.
3: We should.
2: So hope you guys are enjoying and bearing with us. It is now the morning, so let's keep these good vibes going. So you're listening to
3: Radio K,
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1: Real College Radio. So that last song was, yes, it was Faye Webster, Lifetime. I just was totally not looking in the right spot, but Faye Webster, Lifetime. Then we had Bruce Springsteen with the song Nebraska. The one before that, Sway by the Rolling Stones. And then we started off that set with Albertine Sarge's Free Today.
0: Yeah, I really liked that set. That was my set, everybody, letting you know, shout out. I really wanted to listen to like Bruce Springsteen tonight and kind of just like that classic like summer road trip vibes. We were kind of talking about that, and then I didn't know the Albertine one, and we were saying that it was like kind of like spoken word and stuff, and it was really nice. And what was added at the end?
1: I don't know if this is the right term. Ad libs? No,
0: I'm not sure.
1: It was just like this kind of like talking that they did at the end of the song, yeah, that I really enjoyed. I couldn't tell like if it would be like from a movie, musical kind of thing.
0: Yeah,
1: it
0: felt more like it was a
1: speaking at us. Yeah,
0: it was more like a, like obviously music is art, but like it was more of like a performance piece kind of.
1: Yeah.
0: Like. But we were just talking about it. We enjoyed that a lot. And then obviously we went into the other songs, and then Faye Webster is just such a classic, I think.
1: Classic. She's just such a good like chill vibe, and yeah, I feel like sometimes her album Undressed at the Symphony is underrated.
0: I would have to agree. Yeah, I feel like I know the most songs from that album, and like I listen to them the most, like it's my most played.
1: Yeah.
0: But me and DJ Mazzy actually had such a privilege from Radio K, and
1: yes,
0: got to go to Big Thief, actually.
1: Oh my goodness.
0: Yeah.
1: Yes.
0: Do you want to talk about that?
1: Yeah. Radio K was very kind enough in letting us go, but it was life-changing, guys.
0: It was
1: Big
0: honestly
1: Thief
0: so amazing
1: live.
0: Yeah.
1: Wow, just the whole band's chemistry, the entire crowd was amazing too.
0: Yes, so polite, like so nice.
1: Yeah, like best like concert crowd I've ever been in ever, and like it was just like such an amazing experience. And I think like even if you aren't like a huge fan or know a lot of their music,
0: yeah,
1: you will just appreciate their performance and like poetry.
0: You it's can just really just hear, like even if you don't know the song and you're just listening, you can hear how much like time, effort, and like care really goes in. The way that she like pronunciates her voice, the way that she like puts all of her emotion into it, is like, it really was like we're being, I don't know, like we were levitating, we were saying,
1: seriously.
0: But one of the downsides was that the music cut out, but then we got to sing, like the whole crowd got to sing Paul.
1: Yeah, like just like back and forth. Like it was like a connecting moment because like,
0: yeah,
1: the microphones and stuff like went out. But it was still just like cool to like be like,
0: was,
1: oh, she's,
0: yeah,
1: yeah, she's like connected with us in that kind of way.
0: It
1: just
0: was like fun for her to like leave,
1: yeah,
0: the crowd and like kind of feel like that we knew the song and stuff. And
1: yeah, and it was more intimate that way too, even though
0: more,
1: it was,
0: yeah,
1: a huge venue,
0: crowd,
1: huge,
0: yeah,
1: place.
0: But Big Thief is, if
1: on
0: you're
1: next,
0: not, is on next, but if you're not already tapped in, also their other artist name, Adrian Linker, if you want to listen there, they grew up in Minnesota, so
1: yeah,
0: fun fact.
1: Gotta love that, right?
0: Yeah. And they are on next, as DJ Mazzy said, so stay tuned at Radio K.
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2: That last song was Half Return by Adrian Linker. And then before that, we had The Mariner's Apartment Complex by Lana Del Rey. And then the one before that, Will Anybody Ever Love Me by Sufjan Stevens. And then we started off with, of course, Not by Big Thief.
1: Yeah, I love that set. We were talking at the start about how... sorry to bring it up again, but about how in concert when Big Thief was singing Not, it was just more like mellow and her tone was just very like, just like, oh, I'm singing it and like this is a song that I have made and like this is a part of me. And then like when you listen to the recording though, I was reminded of just how like angry or like emotional it was, I guess. And like you can really hear it,
2: and you can really hear in that guitar solo too that she does it live. I was like, whoa. But you can definitely tell that difference, but still both very good versions of that amazing song. Sufjan Stevens, I really enjoy their band, him. I don't know. It's very calming, and we were trying to, like, slow down for the rest of this morning.
1: Trying to, you know, get you guys in the mindset of going to bed. You know, you guys are up pretty late. I don't know.
2: Oh, Sunday night. Maybe it's time. So maybe go back to sleep now. I don't... That could be a little hint into the next song in our last song. So hope you guys enjoyed. And yeah.
1: Yeah, this is our last break. So we're going to be tucking you in, I guess, right now.
2: Basically.
1: But we had a fun DJ shift. What do you think?
2: Yeah, grand time. We've been standing. We've been sitting. We also have squishies with
1: us. Oh, yeah. I brought squishies
2: DJ
1: today.
2: LOL brought.
1: I actually got these for my birthday from DJ Mazzy, and...
2: Get your friend squishies, guys.
1: Yeah, they're fun.
2: Like, they're fun, and yeah, so...
1: That's all we gotta say.
2: That's all we gotta say. Yeah, thank
1: but
2: you, guys.
1: Have a good night, you guys.
2: You're listening to...
1: Radio K.
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You just heard Garden Variety with Soft on the Name. Before that, we were listening to Portshoot. That's how I'm going to pronounce it this morning. Portshoot by Adrian Young. Our song before that, which was our first song of the 6 a.m. hour, was Fortress Down by Loathe. Check it out, check it out. Another week back at the smithing table, back to the grind, back to the craft we all love so dearly. Rock and Roll Over is back in action. I will be here today with my co-host DJ Cannon Fodder, reunited finally at last. We had about a week and a half, or maybe a little less, about a week and a half of some temp Rock and Roll Over guests, but the true co-hosts shall be back in action. I'm not going to hold you too long, but I think it's going to be a truly rock and roll type of Rock and Roll Over today. I've been listening to a lot of guitar heavy sounds. We are going to start out with LWH. This is a song you might know by Slippers. And then we're going to jump into some Dinosaur Jr. Very fun stuff. I hope your guys' morning is going swimmingly so far. And I pray I can make it just a little bit better with some bangers. I've got plenty of music for you for the next 3 hours, so stick around. 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
0: You just heard the massive, unbreakable 5-song set. The last song was Orchid with I Am Nietzsche. Or
1: I Am Nietzsche.
0: Nietzsche.
1: Come on, bro.
0: Excuse me. Come on, bro.
1: Come on. What the heck, man?
0: Man,
1: sorry.
0: Give me a break, man. This is your first spoken words to me here on air. Before Orchid, we heard Liana Flores with Silver Shoes. New song by her, very fun to hear. Our third song in that set was Oyster Boy with Still. Our second song was Dinosaur Jr. with Several Got Away. And we kicked that behemoth of a set off with Slippers, LWH. Very, very rock-focused this morning, but I'm sure you'll be hearing a wide variety of sounds.
1: That's why they call it rock and roll over.
0: That is why they call it rock and roll over, because we only play rock and roll from now on.
1: Mm-hmm.
0: That's the way we like to run it. We do have some Kalayla lined up, though.
1: Ooh.
0: I've been listening to her new album. What's it called? It's right here. Yes, New Avatar.
1: Right?
0: New Avatar. Very cool album. It's got a fun Pink Panthers feature on it. A lot of interesting kind of electronic R&B adjacent stuff. And I'm really enjoying it, but this song is not one I'm super familiar with. Ideal One. So that is what we have lined up. I had to cross back on my word and immediately not play rock and roll.
1: It's okay. You can blame it on me, because now that I'm back, it's now just roll over. It's now just over. No rock and roll.
0: It's so over.
1: Yeah.
0: It's just give up. It's over. This is Radio K, and our message to you today is just give up, guys. It's
1: just
0: rocking. It's just rocking over.
1: It's rock and roll up out of bed.
0: Ooh,
1: and
0: yes.
1: Keep going.
0: Wow,
1: it's so good to be back, guys.
0: Yeah, all right. we're happy to have you back. The peace is restored to the rock and roll over universe. We are locked and loaded. Let's hear this Kalayla song right here on Radio K.
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0: Radio K, Real Early Morning College Radio. You just heard Fiverr with Only in the Longing. Before that, we heard Quadeca with Tell Me a Joke. My co-host is currently off and away, but I'm sure he'd make a comment about it being crescendo slop. So I'm going to relay that to you. Quadeca, you are crescendo slop, and that is signed, sealed, and delivered from DJ Cannon Fodder. I'm just joking. We love ya. We love ya. All love, no hate to any of the artists we play on air. But that Quadeca song was Tell Me a Joke. Before that, we heard some Coheed and Cambria with Delirium Trigger. And our first song of the set was that new Kalayla with Ideal One. Very exciting. I have a cool little CD for you guys, what we're playing next. It is some really interesting typography. I'm really enjoying the album art on this one, but it's a double CD here called Nigeria Special, Modern High Life Afro Sounds, Nigerian Blues, 1970 to 1976.
1: Oh, it kind of looks like it's from the year 1970 to the year 6.
0: Look like that a little bit. But I'm guessing they're just assuming we're clever enough to realize that 1970 to 6 means 1970 to 1976. I could be wrong.
1: Well, though, they assumed wrong.
0: I could be wrong.
1: I do think you're right.
0: But a little
1: joke.
0: Yeah, some cool album art. This guy is playing with a cool little Yamaha strap on him, and I'm very interested to hear what it sounds like. So I figure I set you guys up, and we're going to hear the Anambra Beats with Ayama.
1: Ooh.
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0: You just heard The Shins with Nothing At All. For the some new Phoebe Bridgers, As Above, I Have No Men for Love Like You. I mean, I Have No Love for Men Like You. With Easy answering that set off the Anambra beats with Ayama off of that that record from 1970 to 1976 that the name is escaping me because I don't know the name of it. But that song was pretty cool. I definitely enjoyed it a lot. Same with the rest of that set. I don't think I've listened to anything, any of those songs before.
1: Yeah, yeah. Even the, I mean, I guess I had heard The Shins before, but that's the only one that wasn't, new to me. But yeah, I've been trying to get into, that was more like, I guess I don't know what box to put that first song in genre-wise, but I have been trying to listen to a little bit more kind of reggae-adjacent stuff this weekend. Excuse me for the loudest notification in the world there.
0: That was actually on your guys' end. That was not on the radio. Your phone just went off.
1: Yeah, so you're actually getting a call right now.
0: Yeah. Check your phone right now. No, I have a... Not to interrupt you, but I have listened to songs off of both the Shins album and the Phoebe Bridgers album because Carrying Is Creepy is one of my favorite songs ever, and that is, of course, off that Shins album that I cannot remember the name of. And
1: well, this one, the one that we played at least, is like a promo single CD. Oh. Like there are only two tracks on that CD that we're playing, but I'm sure the full album maybe includes Carrying Is Creepy.
0: Well, actually, now that I'm looking at it, I don't think it's the album that Carrying Is Creepy is on. It's because it's from the single, or the CD is from Phantom Limb, which is the, I actually have listened to that entire album, I'm pretty sure. That's the one with Sleeping Lessons, I think. Could be mistaken. It's been a while since I listened to it. But I believe it's one of the Sleeping Lessons that I have actually listened to. But I haven't listened to that Phoebe Bridgers album because it just came out, and I just haven't gotten around to it yet. But I have listened to Punisher, I think that's the last name of her, or the name of her last album. I don't really know where I'm going with this other than that.
1: Punisher, that's Phoebe Bridgers' album, or The Shins?
0: No.
1: Who put out an album called Punisher?
0: No, wait,
1: it's
0: I'm
1: like
0: not
1: Spider-Man.
0: Crazy.
1: Spider-Man put out that
0: Phoebe
1: album.
0: Phoebe Bridgers actually did, the album is actually called Punisher. Okay, I'm not crazy. I thought I was, like, making stuff up in my head.
1: It's a pretty intense name.
0: Yeah.
1: Yeah.
0: It's a pretty intense album.
1: I don't know. I've liked some of the stuff. I haven't heard the whole album. This new, the single was Lost Boys for this Phoebe Bridgers album. And I kind of was not feeling, the single. And I'm not the biggest fan of what I've heard off of Punisher, but I think some of the other stuff, she really has an all-star cast of people working on this newest album. I know Alex G has writing credits, but there is like a very long list of famed people that worked on it, so I don't know. I need to give it a true front to back listen before I can form an opinion. But I liked that one that we just heard.
0: Yeah, me too. It was very I really liked how it started out, for lack of a better descriptor. I really liked the it was very like kind of ambient at the start. I enjoyed it a lot. I'm thinking about Punisher though, because I remember when I listened to it originally, I was like, that was like one of the first albums I ever listened to, because I watched the SNL I Know the End performance where she smashes the guitar, and I thought it was so cool. Back when I was like 15 or something.
1: Wow.
0: Phoebe
1: Bridgers is I was gonna say a trendsetter, but that's not quite the right word. She's a real rock star. Yeah, she's making waves, and everything is because of that moment. Everything up to this point is because Phoebe Bridgers started jumping on the couches.
0: Oh, like, yeah.
1: Who does that again? Who jumps on the couches?
0: The little monkeys?
1: No.
0: They jump on the bed.
1: Yeah, they jump on the bed. You're right. Yeah. You're right.
0: Dang it. Oh, so stupid.
1: It's Tom Cruise.
0: Oh.
1: He's on, like, Ellen or something and really, really excited and jumping on the couches.
0: Of course. How could I ever forget? Speaking of forgetting, this is a song that I kind of forgot about, but it is quite good, even though I'm not the biggest fan of the band personally. We're going to hear some Black Country New Road with Chaos Space Marine right here on Radio K.
1: Real.
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0: Hi, I'd like to order a medium pepperoni pizza, please. 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
1: If I lose you, if I lose you, if I lose you, if I lose you, the huh, the huh, the huh, If I, if I, if I, if I, if I, if I

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You just heard Armor for Sleep with Awkward Last Words. Before that is a very interesting band name. It's called The Controversial New Skinny Pill with Welcome to Your Show. Right before that was a sneaky little netizen pick. I have to give a shout out to my roommate for this one, putting me on this last weekend. That was Life Without Buildings with The Lean Over, and we started off with Black Country New Road, Chaos Space Marine. Very fun. I'm a big fan of that Life Without Buildings track. My co-host was just telling me that it reminds him of American football a little bit, and I do kind of hear that resemblance in that instrumental for sure. Little bit Midwest emo adjacent, if that's not too sacrilegious to mention. But yeah, very fun. It's kind of like, I don't know, very, very sweet vocal performance on that track. I thought it was a little bit Caro Caro Benito-esque, but regardless to the comparisons, Life Without Buildings is apparently, I don't know, a very cool band. It's the sort of thing, I was just talking to one of my coworkers about this, it's the sort of thing where you buy a Subaru and suddenly Subarus are all over the road, or you learn a new word and you hear that word everywhere. And so this Life Without Buildings album is one I had never heard of, not once, before this past weekend. And at this point I've seen it mentioned or brought up or appearing in places in my life like four or five

five times, and so, you know, it's following me everywhere, but hey, I don't mind. It's some pretty good music. So we have set up for you this next song is Slayer. He is a very new age rapper. If you are curious of the sound of 2026 hip hop, I think Slayer is a pretty good representation of the modern rage rap sound. It's very electronic production, very kind of intense, firing on all cylinders music. But I think he's a very, very talented rapper. I think he's a cool guy, and they're slandering him on Twitter these days, on social media. They're calling him burger music. If that means nothing to you, it really doesn't need to mean anything at all. It's just kind of a vague insult to put down somebody's music. But regardless, I think I'm going to go out on a limb and say it. I think Slayer has quite a few bangers. I think he's got some good music if you're into that sort of post-Playboy Cardi hip-hop. So, without further ado, this is Holding right here on Radio K by the one and only Slayer.

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0: You just heard Tegan and Sarah of the Lego Movie fame.
1: Oh, yeah.
0: With Walking with a Ghost. Before that was Effers with Play Me, our second song of the set. Our first half of the set really was some cool trap adjacent electronic rage-ish rap. It was Travis Scott with Mo City Flexologist, and then preceding that was Slayer with Holding. Very fun. I did let the viewers know, or the listeners rather, I did key in the listeners about the Slayer slander that's going on online.
1: Yeah.
0: They're calling him burger music, and I just can't stand for that.
1: They've been calling him burger music, man. You gotta ignore the haters at the end of the day. Block out the haters.
0: Block out the haters. It's true, it's true.
1: Also, I'd just like to say, when you're listening to Radio K, everything is awesome.
0: That's actually true. That's actually completely true. And I will say, I had to play that Tegan and Sarah song just because I saw him in that, and I'm sure I've given my spiel about how I wasn't really huge into music before high school. Like, I didn't grow up obsessed with music, but I will say Everything Is Awesome is a song that I probably played like 200 times in the second grade or whenever the Lego Movie first released. Yeah, Walking with a Ghost was a pretty solid track, but it's hard to reach those heights of Everything Is Awesome when I'm no longer a little boy.
1: You're just too jaded now.
0: Yeah, I'm too worn down and jaded, and there's nothing to smile about in my life, really, so...
1: You know, actually, speaking of the Lego Movie, I was cleaning up my room yesterday, and I mean, it's not like I found this, because it's been extremely obvious in sitting in my room, but in the Lego Movie 2... there was this ship that was shaped like a giant fist.
0: Mm.
1: And I got the Lego set version when I was like 13.
0: Wow.
1: And it's just caked in dust now.
0: Wow.
1: But that thing is awesome. Just like everything in life, because everything is awesome.
0: Wow.
1: I just wanted to bring attention to that awesome Lego set that I bought.
0: That's cool. Are you moving it to your new living space?
1: No.
0: Is there going to be a home for the Lego Movie set?
1: It has its home. Although I do need to move it because it's on this shelf that I need to get rid of, full of all my Lego stuff that I'm just going to put in my basement or something. I don't know. I'll figure it out.
0: Exciting.
1: But, yeah.
0: Well, it's 8:05, which means I'm going to give the viewers a little treat. You know, we wouldn't usually do this, but it's a special day. You know, we're reunited at last.
1: You've been a good listener today.
0: Yep, it's true. They've been on their best behavior. They didn't even think about tuning out. I have uploaded a 2026 rap mixtape DJ Netizen exclusive. So we've got some deeply online cuts. I'm gonna start off this Netizen Monday. Oh, it's gonna be good. It's gonna be sweet.
1: This
0: is gonna be awesome. You're gonna love. I'm telling you, you're gonna love this song.
1: If you don't love it, you get your money back.
0: That's true, but they're all going to love it. This is going to be Yapo JJ with Jet Lag. I truly love this song a lot. Like, it's a little bit of a funny type song, but it's just awesome. He's pouring his heart out on this track, and the instrumental is just perfect. There's really no notes.
1: It's a funny type song?
0: Just slightly. Like, It is kind of a funny song, but it's also a great song. Like, I love it completely unironically.
1: Oh, yeah. I'm excited.
0: All right. Well, check it out. This is Jet Lag by Yapo JJ right here.
1: Wait,
0: on
1: Yapo
0: Radio
1: JJ?
0: K.
1: Wait, I didn't even realize. Let's go.
0: Yeah. Shout out Yapo JJ. Okay. Radio K.
1: Real.
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0: Oh my gosh. Netizen Radio. It's never been better than this. You just heard Alex G with Sarah. Before that was Chanel Beads with Tyler Richard. If that song scared you, I'm sorry, but you're just going to have to stay scared.
1: Yeah, I'm quaking in my boots right now.
0: Before Chanel Beads was Young Thug. Oh, I'm so joyful. You have no idea how happy I am now that we have 4 or 5 Young Thug songs in the library. We were in a real drought, but now we are surfing.
1: It was hard being a Young Thug fan in this studio.
0: Yeah, but now everybody's worries can be quelled. Is that a word?
1: Mm-hmm.
0: But our first song of the set was not Young Thug. It was Yapo JJ. Yapo JJ with Jet Lag. Great song. If you didn't love that instrumental,
1: never listen to Radio K ever again.
0: Never listen to music again. You're banned.
1: You don't have ears.
0: Yeah.
1: That's the only answer. Can I just say, you know what word I really like?
0: What word?
1: Quash.
0: Quash. This is a new word to me. Could you tell me what that means?
1: Well, I think it means like, maybe this is like an extreme example of using the word, but I feel like if you're like a dictator and you're trying to quash a rebellion, that means to like hold it back. But that's the only context I can think of it in.
0: It's a little bit like squash.
1: Yeah. But it's like you're like quelling something, which is what I a little bit like that, which is why I thought of quash.
0: Yeah, it is. I'm seeing it in legal context here when I Google the word. So I think your example about the rebellion seems pretty spot on to me.
1: But like the reason why I thought of it, or the reason why I even know what it is because there's a Pokemon move where it's called Quash, and it makes, in double battles, it makes the opposing Pokemon that gets hit by it move last.
0: You're quashing any chance of the opponent's victory.
1: Yeah, exactly. And I know Sable, I learned it. But it just has a funny animation where it's just like this white hand that comes out of nowhere and just presses the Pokemon down. And I think it's really silly.
0: Yeah, those are funny. I know which type of moves you're talking about. Sometimes they... like there'll be a move or something, like it'll be headbutt or something, and then the animation will just turn the Pokemon around and squish them with their tail, and it's like how is that a headbutt? Or there'll be a big white gloved hand that appears, and it'll be like, what is, like, since when does Snivy have a large Mickey Mouse glove to use?
1: But I love the fact, because I'm looking at the Bulbapedia page right now.
0: Yeah.
1: And it literally squishes it down. Like, it's just this white hand, and it's just squishing the Psyduck down, and it's like, it's squished, for lack of a better word.
0: I think there's no better word than that. It is squished.
1: It's just so awesome.
0: It's just quashed is all.
1: Yeah.
0: We've got some Earl Sweatshirt lined up for you, so get happy, get excited. This is going to be a quick little 20-second interlude off of Vince Staples' album. I'm actually really into this song. Earl took like a 2-year hiatus from rapping. He had no official verses released for 2 years, and then he came back on this Vince Staples album to drop a 20-second verse.
1: Oh yeah.
0: Which I just kind of think is awesome. So I had to throw that on the mixtape. We've got that and then AM Radio, another personal favorite
1: That's
0: of mine by
1: my
0: Earl.
1: My favorite Earl Sweatshirt song, actually.
0: Awesome.
1: It's
0: valid.
1: Yes, I would say so, except I would actually say that the second song off of I Don't Go Outside is my favorite song. I'm trying to remember the name.
0: Really? I think the first one off of that album is one of my all-time favorites. Huey, I think it's called. I want to We'll get to the music in just a second.
1: I'm thinking of Mantra, curious. Though. I love yes, that
0: Mantra's
1: song.
0: Yes, Mantra's a good song. Mantra's a very good song. That, all in all, it's a great album.
1: Yeah, the album is really good. It's pretty depressing, but it sounds so good.
0: Yeah, this one... I mean,
1: it's not like Elliott Smith depressing for
0: I
1: the
0: mean,
1: most
0: it
1: part.
0: Kind of it kind well, of is. But yeah, it's not like...
1: Songs like Grief are, but...
0: Yeah, but they do get a little more lighthearted. But we're going to start off real fun, real kind of... I don't know, ready to jump, ready to play. This is New Earl Sweatshirt Interlude by Vince Staples. Check it out right here on Radio K.
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3: It's a lot of crips. I reported nothing. That's just how it is. You be on that touch. It ain't caught up with you yet. 16 with that ball fade. Sean John on my chest. 16 with that ball fade. I sat by the bench, one in Las Vegas on the island. Rest in peace to my pops and the boy Riley. Gotta speak
4: for the dead, homie, do they call me?

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2: Here at Soldier Field in Chicago, that is pretty boy Larry Hennig, Robbinsdale, Minnesota. Well over 300 pounds, his partner...
3: The year was 1972, and Larry Hennig was facing a giant.
2: Andre the Giant at 7'4", 507 pounds. He is throwing Hennig around like a rag doll.
3: If Larry Hennig wanted to wrestle, he went to the right high school. Minnesota's first big wrestling superstar, Vern Gagne, won a state championship wrestling for Robbinsdale High School. A decade later, Hennig did too. Hennig wrestled for Gagne's American Wrestling Association, based out of Minneapolis, and became the bad guy fans love to boo when he teamed up with Harley Race. Hennig and Race broke every rule on their way to becoming the youngest tag team to win the AWA World Tag Team Championship in 1965. In 2015, Hennig was inducted in the newly formed Minnesota Wrestling Hall of Fame, located where else but in Robbinsdale, Minnesota.
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4: I'm a real dude. 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

Radio K, Real Early Morning College Radio. You just heard a full Earl Sweatshirt themed set. One of my favorite rappers of the 2010s, that's for sure. That last song was Earl Sweatshirt with 2010. Before that was a Mike song that happens to have an Earl Sweatshirt and a Tony Snow feature on it called On God. That's off of the Pinball album. If you enjoyed that second to last song, I'd highly recommend you check out Pinball, one of my favorite rap projects of the 2010s. It's, I guess a full LP, but it's about EP length. I want to say it's like 22 minutes in total, the whole project, but it is just great front to back. Lot of good songs on that Mike album, so I'd say check it out. Our second song of the set was an Earl Sweatshirt song called AM Radio featuring Wiki, who is not an album or not an artist I know from anywhere else, but he has such a great verse, such a cool flow, and you can just really, I don't know, you can hear his passion in the rap. I really like the part where he says, I'm the type to smack the mic against my head when I'm losing hype. And I think, I don't know, he says it with a lot of conviction, and I think it's, I don't know, it's a testament to his passion for the game, you know what I mean? And I can do nothing but respect that. Our first song was a little 23-second interlude, technically Vince Staples, but the artist featured on the song is Earl Sweatshirt. If you heard that last break, you know that he broke a 2-year hiatus of releasing music and then put out that 23-second feature on a Vince Staples album, which is such a fun way to do it. Like, it's such a short track, but it's really kind of packed to the brim with a super cool, fresh sounding instrumental that I haven't heard anything like, and a cool flow, cool little rhymes, but you know, not too long there. In other news, this past weekend, I guess that would have been on Saturday, I went to Porch Fest, which is not something I knew about prior to this weekend, but it's a collection of a bunch of different people kind of lending out their porches for artists and bands to perform on, you know, give a little free show to the people. There are some food trucks, there's some other events going on, some people selling custom goods, prints of stuff. So super cool. I got to see quite a few bands perform, and one of them I stumbled upon and I was like, this sounds really weirdly familiar. And funny enough, I had already heard them or was already familiar with them, and I had no idea they were playing. I had stumbled upon Squinny doing a performance, and I've already saved some of their songs from Radio K. Some other DJs with exquisite taste have played some Squinny for me, and I've saved it to my library. I wanted to play some of that. I wanted you guys to hear some Squinny. This is an OTR performance, so they came in to Radio K and recorded this one in this very building. So I'm thinking we're going the opposite direction of Netizen Radio right now. It's the online hour, but we're getting as in real life as possible, as local as you can get. I saw these guys walking down the street. So here is Gout by Squinny right here on Radio K, Real College Radio.

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1: I'm DJ To Be Determined, and I host Pedal Pushers on Sunday from 11 to 1. 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
1: Where we at with the alley? It's kind creatures. Blackwater. Skitty. Was hopping out that black van. Them hard times had it in order.

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0: You just heard Sophie with Face Shopping, Euphoric Reduce Me to Nothingness remix. Right before that, Boldy James and the Alchemist with Great Adventures. Aphex Twin was right before that with a Jace Polis. And starting that set off, Squinny with Gout, which is something that I have and it really sucks.
1: Wow. Is that true?
0: Yeah.
1: I believe you. I want to talk about that Boldy James song, though. I absolutely adore the Alchemist's production, especially when he's working with Boldy James. Big fan of what he does on that. And I kind of think purely in terms of rapping voice, I think Boldy James is up there for me for kind of like, I don't know, smoothest, coolest vocal performance. Like, obviously he's got a great flow, but Boldy James and Travis Scott are two rappers to me that just really, like, their vocal cores were born for the sport of rap. Very, very cool stuff.
0: Yeah, I can't help but get behind that. Also, guys, big news from the DPRK. Apparently, sugar beet harvest in the DPRK has exceeded expectations. Do you have anything to say to that?
1: I guess I don't really know what the DPRK is.
0: Oh, it's North Korea.
1: So there's more, there's a bountiful harvest this year for sugar in North Korea?
0: For sugar beets. Yeah.
1: Sugar beets.
0: Yeah. The harvest has exceeded expectations.
1: That's, I guess it's good to know that plants are doing well. It's always good to have more greenery around. So, yeah, that's my thoughts on that. I don't know what else to say without getting extremely political.
0: Yeah. It's just, I don't know. It's cool that they have food to eat.
1: Sugar beets.
0: Shout out sugar beets. I just saw that and I was like, I need to comment on this and I need to let the people know.
1: Yeah, need to broadcast this. The people have to know the sugar beet harvest.
0: The people must know the sugar beet harvest is exceeding expectations.
1: And that's honestly something that's good to keep in my back pocket. Something that might come in handy later.
0: If you need a conversation starter today, there you go. You guys are welcome. Sugar beet harvests in North Korea are exceeding expectations. Let me know if you meet your significant other that way, you know, or something like that. Just credit us at your wedding, I guess.
1: Yeah,
0: somewhere today and you're like some random person, you're talking to some random person and you mention that and then you guys get married, invite us to your wedding, you know?
1: Yeah, I'd love to be a guest. DJ Ladybug was on Rock and Roll River last week and was telling us about how they received a free Ramones t-shirt from a listener, which was kind of cool. So if we can one-up them by getting
0: a wedding invites,
1: oh yeah.
0: Yeah.
1: Now we're talking.
0: If you're having a wedding soon and you listen to us all the time, send us an invite.
1: Wouldn't go.
0: Yeah, I wouldn't go either. But if you do use that pickup line about the DPRK sugar beet harvest, then I would go. So speaking of something happening,
1: they're calling it the worst transition ever. Speaking of something, here's something.
0: Well, speaking of something happening, something is about to happen now or never.
1: Okay. I see where you're going.
0: Kendrick Lamar, right here on Radio K.
1: That's a banger. I love this song.
0: Mary J. Blige.
1: This is the one clean Kendrick song, I think.
0: I think there are more.
1: Well, not to me. Not to my ears.
0: Well, you know that. Sorry to get on another tangent, but right before we go into this song, I'm just reminded of that one song off of Section 80 that's like an emo song. Do you know what song I'm talking about?
1: Not really. I love Section 80, though.
0: It's like No Makeup, Your Lies or something. And that song is so weird. It's like okay, but
1: it's emo?
0: Yeah, there's the It has this like weird emo, like it's not EDM, but it has like a like the vocal effects on the hook are super weird. And not like in like an experimental way. It just feels super of its time, and it's like a bizarre song that feels super out of place on the album. But I do kind of like it because it's funny.
1: Cool.
0: But well, yeah,
1: Now or Never is also. I guess there's not much weird about that. It's just kind of a clean cut, plain and simple, banger, upbeat. You know, kind of fun for the family. Everybody's having a good time when they're listening to Now or Never. Mary J. Blige puts an incredible performance on this track. Kendrick does as well. You really can't ask for much more.
0: I agree. It's amazing. Let's get into it right here on Radio K.
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You just heard Malena Cole with Life Heart, brand new ad to the station. Also, it's me, it's Garbage Girl, by the way. Good morning. Hope you are having a great morning. Hopefully you were listening to Rock and Roll Over just now. I just caught the last couple sets from them while I was on my way here. I'm here. I'm back for my weekly shift, Monday morning. Let's do it. Before the Malena Cole, we heard Adrian Young with Visual Assault. Before that was Harper's Jar with When You're Without Me, and started with Rennie Conti with Impossible Truth. I don't know how to say it. I'm excited to DJ today. I'm still kind of like waking up. I know that's kind of embarrassing to say because Rock and Roll Over has been up since like 5 a.m. and I'm like, oh, I'm so tired. It's 9 a.m. Oh my gosh, so early. But yeah, that's kind of how I'm operating right now. But yeah, coming up, we're going to hear some brand new Venturing. I'm excited. And some She's Green. So yeah, stick around for that. Don't go anywhere. This is Garbage Girl, Radio K, Real College Radio.

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2: One, two, three.

Radio K, Real College Radio. You just heard She's Green with Empty House. Before that was Twin Peaks with Who's It Gonna Be, and started with Venturing with Drunk Lullaby. I really like that new She's Green. That's pretty awesome. Yeah. The Twin Peaks song is very interesting to me. I want to learn more about that group. yeah. Coming up next, I'm super excited because we're going to hear some brand new Get Down Services. I don't know if you've heard Get Down Services, I Can't Die Like That. That was like a single that came out, I think, in preparation for this album that we're going to hear. And I really like that song. They're kind of like coming up from, I forgot where they're from. It's like somewhere in the UK. But yeah, we're going to hear that after this new Earth Eater, which I also really like. And then we're going to get into some of my favorite Irish groups. So get excited for that. This is Earth Eater on Radio K, Real College Radio.

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You just heard Fontaine's DC with Skinty Fia. Before that was Kneecap with Liar's Tale. We heard Get Down Services with Probiotic and started with Earth Eater. That was Fast Asleep featuring OK Lou. I really liked that Get Down Services song. I liked the lyrics when he's like trying to give me something to drink. He says probiotic, but it has bits in it. I thought that was really funny. Coming up next, I'm super excited for this set. It's going to kind of shock you awake. We're going to get super amped up. I'm super excited. So stay tuned. We've got some Beastie Boys. We've got some D Spits. It's going to be super fun. So yeah, you're listening to Radio K, real college radio.

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1: That's not dead air, it's dead air. 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We often mix multiple songs on top of one another, so no two shifts sound the same. If you're down to hear our audio experiment, then make sure to tune in.

Radio K, Real College Radio. You just heard D Spitz with Down On It. Before that was Mannequin Pussy with Aching. We heard from Prostitute with All Hail. It started it off with Beastie Boys with Sabotage. That was a pretty fun set. Really enjoy all four of those tracks. Yeah, I have not a lot to say about all of that. I know D Spitz is coming on tour pretty soon, so I'm excited for that. I don't know if it's sold out. Maybe I'll still try to get a ticket. I don't know. We'll see what happens with that one. But coming up, I'm super excited to play this. So if you don't know, a couple months back, I had some pretty legendary musicians, Lori Barbero and Christy Costello, on my show to do a little interview slash promo for a live event that they were doing, which we also covered and were there. And in preparation for that interview, we discovered that we have these live recordings of Babes in Toyland from the studio, our Studio K, from like 1995. So that's pretty awesome. We're going to play that right now. So get excited. It's going to be super cool on Radio K, Real College Radio.

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You just heard Akira Yamaoka waiting for you live at Heaven's Night from the Silent Hill 4 soundtrack. That's not actually a live track. It's from a video game. It's not a real live recording of anything. It's just a really awesome song. I really, really love that. Before that, you heard Super Heaven with Leech. So I can't believe I'm saying that, you know, because I've been waiting to get some Super Heaven in the library for so long, and I just found an old dusty CD in the back, and now we have it. Just super exciting. I love Super Heaven. I love that song. Super, super good. Before that, you heard Proto Martyr with Sounds We Cannot Hear. That was brand new to me, and I really liked it. Honestly, I really enjoyed that. And starting it off, we had Babes in Toyland live in studio recording with Right Now from August 19th, 1994. It's about to be the anniversary of that recording, so that's pretty cool. I didn't know that. Coming up next, we've got a listener request for the Coat Hangers. This person asked for a couple specific songs from the Coat Hangers. I'm going to play Hurricane because we have a live in-studio recording from 2011 from the Coat Hangers with Hurricane. So hopefully you'll enjoy that little special treat for the listener who requested that. If you have any more requests, let me know. I will definitely try to play them to the best of my ability. But yeah, we're going to start with the Coat Hangers here on Radio K. Real college radio.

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Obstacle One. Started it off with a listener request for The Coat Hangers. That was Hurricane, the live in studio K version from 2011. Shout out to that listener. I really liked that song. I had never heard The Coat Hangers before, so I'm definitely going to check it out after that. Interpol and Alex G, just some of my like throwback indie pulls. I mean, I guess that Alex G song kind of came out somewhat recently. I believe it was 2023, so not super throwback, but Interpol, it's a great album. Turn on the Bright Lights, really like that one. Coming up next, I've got another request from my boyfriend. Shout out, he's listening right now, so what's up? He's going on a road trip, so drive safely and listen to Radio K the whole time. Don't ever turn it off. But yeah, we're going to hear some Neutral Milk Hotel. And then probably going to round out the set. Might be my last break here, might not be. We'll see how it goes. Probably won't be. I don't know. We'll see. I'm going to play some Manic Street Preachers at the end. So to all of you crazy fans out there, don't talk here, email me. Just kidding. Or maybe I'm not kidding, I don't know. Reach out, let's go. So yeah, let's get into King of Carrot Flowers on Radio K, Real College Radio.

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You just heard Manic Street Preachers with Faster from The Holy Bible. What an amazing album. What an amazing band. I absolutely adore Manic Street Preachers. They're very special to me. James Dean Bradfield, lead singer, lead guitar, very, very impressive musician. He kind of wrote all of the, like, musical aspects, more of the, like, I guess, all the guitar parts and such. And he, if you've watched any live recordings or live video of them performing, it's really, really impressive because he's singing as well as playing these really intricate lead guitar parts, while Richie Edwards kind of wrote all of the lyrics for all of the songs while he went missing in 1994, right after this album came out, which is pretty wild. Yeah, before that we heard The Noisettes, one of my other favorite bands from London, with Sister Rosetta, Capture the Spirit, from one of my favorite albums of all time, What's the Time, Mr. Wolf. That song is super, super good, and I'm glad that it got some kind of mainstream attention a couple years back, because it was in it was in one of the Twilight movies. So I loved that. That was fun for me, even though I was like, oh. So guys, I actually knew this band before it was in Twilight, but no, just kidding. Twilight came out way before I even knew about Noisettes. So, but people were getting excited about it like a couple years ago. Before that, we heard When the Dust Settles with Everett, and we started with Neutral Milk Hotel with King of Carrot Flowers Part 1. What a great song. What a great band. Very, very amazing, fun set. So that's super exciting. I'm going to leave you now. This is going to be my final break, I think. I've got three more songs queued up to send you off here. It's going to be really fun. We've got some Nirvana. We've got Get Down Services. If you remember at the beginning of my shift, we heard some Get Down Services. That was the brand new release from this same album, but this song, I Can't Die Like That, is the one that really got me excited about Get Down Services. And then we're going to hear some Scrunchies. Really, really love Scrunchies right now. So, yeah, stay tuned. Stick around on Radio K, Real College Radio.

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2: What's he building in there? What the hell is he building in there? He has subscriptions to those magazines. He never waves when he goes by. He's hiding something from the rest of us. He's all to himself. I think I know why. He took down the tire swing from the pepper tree. He has no children of his own, you see. He has no dog. He has no friends. And his lawn is dying. What about all those packages he sends? What's he building in there? With that hook light on the stairs. What's he building in there? I'll tell you one thing, he's not building a playhouse for the children. What's he building in there? And what's that sound from underneath the door? He's pounding nails into a hardwood floor. And I swear to God, I heard someone moaning low. And I keep seeing the blue light of a TV show. He has a router and a table saw. And you won't believe what Mr. Stitches saw. There's poison underneath the sink, of course. There's also enough formaldehyde to choke a horse. What's he building in there? What the hell is he building in there? I heard he has an ex-wife in some place called Mayor's Income, Tennessee. And he used to have a consulting business in Indonesia. What's he building in there? He has no friends, but he gets a lot of mail. I'll bet he spent a little time in jail. I heard he was up on the roof last night signaling with a flashlight. And what's that tune he's always whistling? What's he building in there? What's he building in there? We have a right to know.

Radio. Radio K, Real College Radio. And Tom Waits, what's he building? I can't even tell you how many times that has been the case. If you live somewhere and you do see sort of suspicious like activity going on in a house that you're pretty sure isn't occupied, oh, makes me laugh every time. From Mule Variations, Tom Waits. Hello, DJ Lucifer here with you Mondays. Thanks to DJ Garbage Girl. Can take you to 1 o'clock this afternoon. Got some great stuff lined up as per usual. And always appreciate you listening, Radio K, Real College Radio.

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amazing prodding what I'm. Sometimes they make love and art inside the Dakota. Rodney's feeling sexy, Mick is really frightfully bold. Me and

Radio K, real college radio. That's Tim Curry. I do the rock from the best of Tim Curry. Oasis, She's Electric, came from What's the Story, Morning Glory, Joan Jett, Bad Reputation, and Lord Huron started this set with Not Dead Yet. 20 minutes after 11 o'clock. It is Monday morning, late morning. Hope you had, some fun over the weekend. And let's just knock this week down as we do. And music always helps, I think. And a wide variety of music always helps. I got to tell you about this song. This was my introduction to the band. And I don't know how long ago. I know how long ago it was, because I had to review the record. And I don't like doing that. But I remember being astonished. And astonished by this song in specifics. I just hadn't really heard somebody. I can now think of who they've influenced. Phoebe Bridgers, Angel Olsen, just tons and tons and tons of people. But before all that, it was Rilo Kiley. It's Radio K, Real College Radio.

Request There Someone to Lose. That one came off of Schmilko. Someone listening in St. Louis Park. Appreciate you, Nick Lowe. I Knew the Bride when she used to rock and roll. And Rilo Kiley, just one of those, you know, seminal records for the young-hearted. More Adventurous is what that's called. And that is Portions for Foxes. Hi, I'm DJ Lucifer. I'm happy to be along with you on these Monday mornings from 11 until 1, listening to Radio K, Real College Radio.

Radio K. Real college radio, that is Led Zeppelin. We get the lead out fairly often, Monday mornings here with Black Dog. And some Ted Leo and The Pharmacist with The Angel Share from Shake the Sheets. The Damned, New Rose, and Spoon off of Hot Thoughts. That is Do I Have to Talk You Into It. I was talking to a Lyft driver. Sometimes you just get in the car, you look down, and it's almost the unspoken that you're not going to be super chatty. I don't know, this Lyft driver and I started chatting, and somehow we make our way to the idea of making mixes, whether it be mixed CDs, mixed tapes, mixed playlists, when you have a crush on someone. I do not think that has changed. I really don't. Maybe the format. But we just had this hilarious conversation and, he was talking about cassettes and how he would make them and draw on them and personalize it for the person. I suppose it could be creepy if it's like you're trying to give it to someone who doesn't want it. But I'll go with the more sort of chaste side, that it was just a really interesting way to express, I'm digging you, so here's a mix of music. That's just something to share. I really don't think it's changed, has it? Maybe not so much. Patti Smith here on Radio K, Real College Radio.

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Oh, yeah. Radio K, Real College Radio. That is Christy Costello. And the song is Great Divide off From the Dark. She's a queen. VHS or Beta with Love in My Pockets. Patti Smith, Gloria, G-L-O-R-I-A. And that came from Horses. How are you doing? Happy to be along. DJ Lucifer here with you on this Monday from 11 until 1. And sometimes I remember from years and years, there would be one band that maybe was a bit rando, but I remember there'd always be this one person that seemed to be listening at the right time when I would play it and always appreciated it. Pretty sure I know who appreciated this tune, so I won't take a guess wild here. 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

0: 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Plastic Bertrand, that is called Sa Plan Pour Moi, This Life's For Me, Sham 69, Borstel Breakout, Pickwick, and the song's called Hacienda Motel, and off of Fortnightly, we heard White Rabbits and Kid on My Shoulders. Hope your Monday's going swimmingly swell, and yeah, keep it rolling. 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

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I love playing that song. Well, I love that song, but I love playing that song because it sounds like the CD is skipping, and so it. it catches me always. I'm like, what? Oh, no, that's right. That is Let It Happen from Currents, Marvin Gaye, with You're a Wonderful One. GNR, what cave have I been sleeping in? It's like, you kind of put down certain social medias, and then you'd one day pick it up, and it's like, what? Guns N' Roses was in town last night playing, and it was well-received? Sheesh, welcome to the jungle. And New York Dolls, that is called Trash. I'm DJ Lucifer. I'm always happy to hang out Mondays from 11 to 1 right here on Radio K. It's Real College Radio.

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0: Radio K, Real College Radio Music there from the Dandy Warhols and Bohemian Like You. Also some Sebadoh, maybe the set. Don't listen to that song if you're going through a hard time in a relationship. It's just heartbreaking. It's called Soul and Fire, and it comes from the record Bubble and Scrape. And Sylvan Esso with Rooftop Dancing. I'm DJ Lucifer, and I am handing things over to DJ Leafy Greens, who... it's always polite and comes in and asks me how my weekend was. And then I say, well, how was your weekend? Mm-hmm. No answers. You really can never remember like, well, no. But chill. And that's great because school has got, when does school start? 2 weeks?
1: Yeah, I think like 3 weeks from now, September 8th, I believe.
0: Yeah, yeah. Mm-hmm, mm-hmm. How do you feel mentally prepared for this next school year?
1: I mean, it's my last year.
0: Yeah.
1: And so that's kind of exciting and weird at the same time. Yeah, I was talking to my dad about the fact that I'm like almost done with college, and it's definitely gone by really fast and also really slow.
0: Sure.
1: But yeah, I feel like pretty calm. Like I remember being a freshman and being really, anxious about starting classes. Mm-hmm. And like now I feel like I've kind of got it figured out. And
0: right.
1: Yeah.
0: Would you consider that you think you've made friends that you will probably know in 25 years?
1: Oh, 100%.
0: Isn't that cool?
1: Yeah.
0: I mean, not that that's the entire college experience, mm-hmm. but that's just a benefit, I guess.
1: Yeah.
0: But, well, that's really cool. So if you could sum up the tone and mood you're feeling musically in one word today, mm-hmm. what would it be?
1: Oh, that's tricky.
0: Mm-hmm. Tricky's fine.
1: Tricky. Maybe
0: that's
1: I'll
0: one
1: stick
0: word.
1: With tricky.
0: Tricky
1: yeah.
0: is fine.
1: That's too tricky.
0: All right. Thank you so much for hanging out. And I'm handing things over now with Lil Sudan Archives. It's Radio K.
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0: It's called Confessions.

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Radio K, Real College Radio. That was James Brown with Get on the Good Foot, a very funky song that we got to kick off my shift in the booth here. Before that, we had Maru Mari with Tortoy. Then we had Aofi O'Donovan with B61 and Bellows with Fenghua Buzz. I am DJ Leafy Greens, taking over for DJ Lucifer. I'll be with you for the next 2 hours, just until 3 p.m., and we got lots of good music to play for you all. I am quite enjoying the kind of funky vibes that we got from James Brown, so I might do a little funk set kind of coming up here soon, but I'm going to kick things off with some of the latest from Phoebe Bridgers, who just released an album last weekend that I've already listened to quite a few times and really enjoyed. This is one of my favorites from that album. This is Kill Me by Phoebe Bridgers on Radio K, Real College Radio.

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0: Radio K, Real College Radio. That was local band We Are the Willows, not to be confused with another local band just called Willows. That was Forgiveness / Forgetness, single of theirs. Before that, we had Bon Iver with Things Behind Things Behind Things off of Sable Fable. Then Arlo Parks with Jetta off of Ambiguous Desire. And one of the latest from Phoebe Bridgers, that was Kill Me off of their latest album, Lost Weekend. Quite fun. I really like how a lot of artists that haven't really been doing electronic stuff before are really getting into it. I think all of those artists really have some cool electronic elements that I've not seen from them before, which is really, really fun for me. Heading into this next set, we are going to do kind of some funk stuff going on. We got some local artist. You may or may not know him as the Purple One. And also one of his collaborators. So this next song here is by Andre Seymour. This is The Girl Next Door on Radio K, Real College Radio.
1: Andre, I need you to go out and walk the dogs, okay?

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That was For Heads Only with our song Cactus Fade. Before that, we had Prince with Controversy, and then Alabama Shakes, Future People, and Andre Seymour, who used to tour with Prince, actually, and has been releasing stuff since the 80s and is known for mixing funk and new wave. That was the song The Girl Next Door off of The Resurrection of Funk. Kind of a fun set there. Alabama Shakes is coming to Surly, I believe, pretty soon here, which is exciting. Lots of great music in the Twin Cities over the summer, especially. And another artist that, oh no, now I've forgotten if they've already played here or not, or if they're going to play on Saturday. But also at Surly, I remember, the band Big Thief with the local Adrian Lenker. Which should be a really great show if you're interested in checking out. So I'm going to play a Big Thief song for you. This is Love in Mine on Radio K.

I'm DJ Figs, and each week I'm inviting a new DJ into the booth with me to do a deep dive into their favorite music movement, genre, or niche interest. 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
2: 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The song we were listening to was Before the Soul Goes to Waste by Fabrizio, who was born in Peru and now is based in Nashville. That was quite a lovely, lovely kind of slower country song. Before Fabrizio, we had Adrian Young with Different Directions, Squid with Sludge, and starting off that set, we had Big Thief with Love in Mine. For this next set, I have a little bit of a theme. It's a tribute to my recently late grandfather. I have a couple songs that, you know, just remind me of him. One of them was requested by my dad to play because it's one of my grandpa's favorite songs. This is the Beach Boys with God Only Knows on Radio K, Real College Radio.

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Radio K, Real College Radio. That was Pink Moon by Nick Drake. Before that, we had Adrian Linker with Ingadar, The Beatles with Blackbird, and starting off that set, one of my late grandfather's favorite songs, The Beach Boys, that was God Only Knows. Coming up next, we have a couple more kind of mellow-ish songs. But first, we have one from a local band, Clover's Daughter. Yeah. Good stuff coming up. We also have a listener request that we will also be getting to in the next 20, 30 minutes or so. So if you wrote in a song request, I got you covered. Keep listening. This is The Fraud on Radio K, Real College Radio.

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1: Radio K, Real College Radio. That was Walk Me Back to Nothing by Tofu Smell off of the All My Time release. Before that, we had Lucy Dacus, Yours and Mine off of Historian, Hozier with In a Week featuring Karen Cowley off of the self-titled release, and started off the set with local band Clover's Daughter with the song The Fraud. I have about half an hour left in my set, and I have a song that I'm really excited to play up next because it's a listener request. This is a request from the six-year-old Freya, tuning in from Minneapolis, who wanted to hear a song by Low. This is Just Make It Stop on Radio K, Real College Radio.

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Radio K, Real College Radio. That was the song Deems Product from a local band known as Form Mosaic. Before that, we had the folk trio with God's a Different Sword. We had Palefire with Sweet as a Yankee. And we had a listener request for the song Just Make It Stop by Low. I am at the end of my shift here. I have a few more songs to play for you all before I hand it over to the next DJ. But I have been DJ Leafy Greens. I am here every Monday, 1 to 3 p.m. Thank you for hanging out with me on our chill Leafy Greens sets, as usual. To end things off, just got a few more, as I said. And we're going to start with Indigo D'Souza, who I played a lot of last summer, that I'm a really big fan of. So yeah, this is Be My Love on Radio K, Real College Radio.

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Radio K, Real College Radio. You just heard, was it Plants and Animals by, sorry, that would be Sacrificed by Plants and Animals. Right before that was Run by Supergrass, and right before that was To See You by Swap Meet. And kicking off that last set would have been Beam Me Up by Alex G. Pretty alright set right there. That was pretty okay. Yeah, well, it is a pretty violently sunny mid-August afternoon. It's pretty warm out. I'm enjoying the weather. I'm planning on enjoying the weather a bit more this afternoon. But more than anything, I'm pretty excited to be doing a set here for you guys, because I love doing this. Yeah. Pretty neato. Do we got anything to say about that last set? I like that Supergrass one. Some pretty nice chord changes, I thought. But yeah, well, looking forward here, we have some Tom Waits, like the third time I've played him on here. Rain Dogs, once again. It's the album I've heard that's by him. I'm pretty excited. Hope you guys are too. It's gonna be a good shift here until 5 o'clock. So awesome. Yeah, well, this is Radio K, Real College Radio.

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Radio K, Real College Radio, that was Hanging on the Shelf by Jalen Ngonda. And right before that was Gun Street Girl off of Rain Dogs by Tom Waits. Right before that was I'll Be Here a While by 311, hailing from Omaha, Nebraska. And kicking off that set was Idola by Melena Cole off of the release OK. That's a great idea, because if I do that, then. Yeah, pretty nice set. I enjoyed that quite a bit. The two in the middle there, 311, and it'd be Tom Waits. Yeah. Had me dancing here in the booth. Danceable songs, especially that first one, 311. Real summertime hit. First time I heard that one, I was in a restaurant. And I Shazammed it, because I was, I wasn't even that familiar with 311 back then. This was back when I was curling, like, the sport on the ice with the broom. It's the Chaska Curling Center, and there's a restaurant that's conjoined to it. But, I enjoyed it then, and I certainly do enjoy it now. Probably top three favorite 311 songs. It's off of From Chaos. Cool album cover. It's a picture of the sun. It's nice and green and maroon. Nice colors. Champagne is off that one too. Good song. Nice guitar work. Oh my goodness. Yeah, Gun Street Girl. I gotta list off just the lyric here. Bought a secondhand Nova from a Cuban Chinese and dyed his hair in the bathroom of a Texaco. Wild. How do you even think that? Old Michigan 20 gauge. Blew a hole in the hood of a yellow Corvette. Like, dang, dude. Crazy, yeah. All right, well, what do we got coming up next here? Ween. Hope you like Ween. Radio K. New College Radio.

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Radio K, Real College Radio. That was Dragula by Rob Zombie. Right before that was Crown Jewel by Earth Eater. Right before that, Deep by Pearl Jam. And kicking off that last set was Demon Sweat by New Hope, Pennsylvania's own Ween, the experimental rock duo, off of The Pod, their second album, from 1991, I think. It's a good one. Yeah, great set. Great set of songs there. Love it. Dragula. I kind of forget about that one. Sometimes it's because it's his... I think it's his biggest. I like Living Dead Girl off that album a lot. Super Beast is cool too, but I played that one last time. I like Living Dead Girl a lot though, but I don't think I can play that on here. Which is a shame, but that is a good song. Earth Eater. Yeah, that one was alright, I guess. Pearl Jam. Deep. Awesome guitar riff. I love the pool lyrical imagery as well. Especially considering I'm a big fan of swimming myself. I'm actually a lifeguard. I like swimming just that much, you know. Oh yeah, Demon's with that one's probably one of my favorites off that album. That's one that I'd listen to, you know, unironically, in an unironical sense. Unironic sense. It's a good one. Good synths. Good guitars too. It really, really comes at you there at the end, but it's a good one. Yeah. Okay, well, next set here, it's looking like we have the song Cop by Super Flasher, off of K-Local, April 2020. I wonder if they played live here. That's pretty cool. And then after that, we have Downtown by Venturing, off of the Nowhere EP, the single. And then after that, I don't even know. I get to pick, but I have so many albums that I picked out, I don't even know where to begin. So I'll find out along the way, and I'll surprise you with it. How about that? It'll be fun. Radio K, Real College Radio.

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0: Radio K, Real College Radio. That was the song Actress by my new band Believe. Right before that was It's All I Can Do by the Cars off of Candio. Right before that, Downtown by Venturing. And right before that was Cop by Super Flasher. Rather long set. It was an 8-minute song by the new band. Cover that one first. Yeah, rather presumptuous name for a band. I'd put, and Mr. Anthony Fantano would agree, at least for Jordy Greep, who was Cameron Picton's associate, former associate. His released the new sound, but yeah, my new band Believe, Cameron Picton, London windmill scene figure and bassist, former bassist of the band Black Midi, whom I'm a pretty big fan of. All three of their albums I've listened to, and my favorite is their first one from 2019. It's a long time ago. 7 years. But yeah, I mean, they leave, they disband, and Cameron, he forms a band called My New Band, Believe, and then Mr. Greep makes an album called The New Sound. I don't know, it seems a little, the word that would describe it would be presumptuous, I'd say. It's All I Can Do by The Cars, great one, classic, great synths. Great production. Rick and Ben and the rest of the gang, just their production out of this world, man. Probably my favorite from at least the American side of the early 80s, late 70s new wave scene. Yeah. Alright, well, Venturing is I believe it's a he. Artist name is on all lowercase. I don't know why everything's. I don't know whatever happened to capitalized letters. I think it's become a lost art, you know. But that Super Flasher song, it's called Cop, which was again, I think that was played live here because it says K Local April 2020. I liked it. I thought it was good. Yeah, it's good stuff indeed. Well, coming up next here, we have... it looks to be some... one pick of mine, right? But, yeah, well, overall, it is still looking good. So, enjoy. And this is Radio K, Real College Radio.
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You just heard Obzin by Meshuggah off of their album Obzin. They're from Sweden. Right before that was Comeback Queen by Kitty Craft. And then right before that was Flightless Bird, American Mouth by Iron and Wine. And right before that, kicking off the set was The Wedding by Role Model. Yeah, all right, well, I just forgotten for a second. Yes, I did do a break for the last set that I broadcasted. I was blanking for a second. I'm like, did I talk about my new band Believing? Yes, I did. So let's talk about that last one, eh? Yeah, good one off Obzin. It's a heavier one. I've noticed, like, some of the other songs that I've listened off Obzin, they're not as consistently heavy as maybe the ones off Chaosphere, Destroy, Erase, Improve. Now, that's a good one. 1995, and a band from Sweden sounds like that. Are you kidding me? Crazy. Demiurge. Whatever, man. Nothing. Oh my goodness, crazy. Still, that's O2, but like, dude, these guys are pioneers of like everything that, you know, you can call really heavy these days. Just insane. Kitty Craft, that was pleasant. I like the keyboards on that one. Iron and Wine, pretty big favorite of mine. I like them a lot. My mother's favorite. That one was off of, it was a Twilight CD, not the Shepherd's Dog, but, it was off of, you know, the Twilight soundtrack CD, and I saw that, and I'm like, oh, yeah, I've seen that movie, and Iron and Wine plays on it. Let me see, is Iron and Wine on here? Oh, yeah. I should play it. And I did play it, so I hope you enjoyed it. Role Model, The Wedding. Sounded a lot like Zach Bryan to me. I don't know. I'm not huge into modern country, but well, got a couple more sets for you here. Once again, thank you for listening, and you know, let's just keep it rolling, eh? Radio K, Real College Radio.

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Radio K, Real College Radio. That was Icarus Again by Creepbed Carter Hogan. Right before that was So Real by Jeff Buckley off of Grace, the 1994 release. Right before that was Box Store by Wild Pink. And kicking off that last set was Still Remains off of Stone Temple Pilots Purple, their second album. Pretty great set. I liked that one. Still Remains is a personal favorite of mine off of Purple. Top three off Purple. Yeah. Never heard that Wild Pink song. Jeff Buckley, So Real. Pretty cool one to sing me personally at work, because no one can really hear me at work, so I'm free to sing quietly. It's a good one. Grace. So Real. It's a good one off there. It's not as celebrated. It still is celebrated though. I saw his documentary. It's good. It made an appearance in there. It has its own music video. Jeff rides a bicycle. It's pretty neat. That Creepbed Carter Hogan song, that was definitely a country song. But it was good. Anyway, this is going to be my last set. I hope you enjoyed this set. I don't know. Shift from 3 to 5 p.m. Because I did. Definitely, this is definitely one of my better playlists. And I'm gonna play you a song by a group from England. They're called New Order. I like them. And after that, I might not be able to break. So we have Told Slant with Draw Blood. Never heard of him. Vander Warden with Work to the Shape. Never heard of him. And we have Blood Orange with Thinking Clean. I have heard of Blood Orange, and I like him. Good stuff. Nice synth work, very quality production, totally. All right, well, why don't we get to that? This is Radio K, Real College Radio.

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1: Radio K, Real College Radio, you just heard Thinking, wait. Sorry, you just heard Day by Day by Mike Doty. Before that, you heard Work to the Shape by Vander. No, you didn't hear the Mike Doty song. I'm sorry, I just got here. You just heard Work to the Shape by Vander Worden. Then, before that, you heard Draw Blood by Told Slant. Before that, you heard Icarus Again by Creekbed Carter Hogan. What's up? I'm DJ Esper, and I'm going to be your host for the 5 to 7 p.m. Hours. And starting off, I think I'm going to play from our recent additions in our catalog first. And then starting at 6 p.m., it's going to be all my picks. So we're going to start off with a folk and country artist that shares a name with one of my favorite emo bands. But this is the folk one, not the emo one. This is Hoover with Absolute Zero here on Radio K, Real College Radio.

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Radio K, Real College Radio. You just heard Sophie Hiroko with Ashes. Before that, you heard Horse Lords with Before the Law. Before that, you heard VHS Urbeta with Love in My Pocket. And we started off with Hoover and Absolute Zero. Like I mentioned on the break before this, there's an emo band from the 90s called Hoover, and I think it's really good. I play it sometimes on the emo show, and when I saw that we had this album in, I was like, oh, sweet, more Hoover. I haven't heard this before. And it is very much not the same band. It is very much a different band that has the same name, which is like, it's a single word name, so it's not that surprising, but it fooled me. But then this ended up also being good. I don't listen to a whole lot of like folk or country, so I was appreciative of being able to discover that new band through like a name mishap. Also about that Sophie Hiroko song, I have been listening to her recently after she came in for OTR, which is our weekly live music show. I was like, this is really good. And so I started listening to her, and I think we might have, I can't like confirm for sure. I think we might have some exciting news regarding some kind of like Sophie Hiroko show that Radio K might be involved with coming up, perhaps in like the back to school months. Again, I don't know if that's for certain, but I think that might be in the works, which is very, very exciting. Coming up, we are going to start with Loathe and Fortress Down here on Radio K, Real College Radio.

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1: Here at Soldier Field in Chicago, that is pretty boy Larry Hennig, Robbinsdale, Minnesota. Well over 300 pounds, his partner...
2: The year was 1972, and Larry Hennig was facing a giant.
1: Andre the Giant at 7'4", 507 pounds. He is throwing Hennig around like a rag doll.
2: If Larry Hennig wanted to wrestle, he went to the Wright High School. Minnesota's first big wrestling superstar, Vern Gagne, won a state championship wrestling for Robbinsdale High School. A decade later, Hennig did too. Hennig wrestled for Gagne's American Wrestling Association, based out of Minneapolis, and became the bad guy fans love to boo when he teamed up with Harley Race. Hennig and Race broke every rule on their way to becoming the youngest tag team to win the AWA World Tag Team Championship in 1965. In 2015, Hennig was inducted in the newly formed Minnesota Wrestling Hall of Fame, located where else but in Robbinsdale, Minnesota.
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You just heard the Beach Boys with Caroline No. Before that, you heard Dorio with Perfect Angel. Before that, you heard She's Green with Metal, and we started off with Loathe and Fortress Down. I will say that is the stereo mix of Caroline No, and I'm not used to hearing it. I feel like whatever version I normally listen to doesn't have that like outro with the train and the dog barking, which is kind of funny. I live kind of close to a train track, and so I do hear that like every hour. Maybe every 2 hours if I'm lucky. And I tune it out most of the time, but it is sometimes the trains are loud and squeaky and they sound really bad. Also, I don't know. It sounded a bit different. I think because I must usually be listening to the mono mix or something. I was talking with a DJ friend of mine a little while ago who was saying that apparently one time someone called in and got mad at them for playing a stereo mix as opposed to like a normal, like the regular mono mix. And honestly, it's kind of impressive to like be able to discern a stereo mix versus other mixes like over a radio, over like a car radio or whatever. So I mean, honestly, kind of have to give props there. But anyway, coming up next is going to be the band Slow Fiction with their song Turning Down Flowers here on Radio K, Real College Radio.

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You just heard Blood Orange with The Field featuring the Derrida Column, Tariq Al-Sabir, Carolyn Polachek, and Daniel Caesar. Before that, you heard Andre Seymour with The Girl Next Door. Before that, you heard Janis Joplin with Piece of My Heart, and we started that set off with Slow Fiction and Turning Down Flowers. Wow, that was my first time hearing that Blood Orange song, and I was blown away by like the amount of features. I feel like one feature is cool. Two features, that's like, oh, that's impressive. Three features is like, whoa, that's a lot of people. Four features is like, that's a party. That's a small gathering at the very least. It's like that picture of like the Squidwards with like the different colored shirts. And it's like when you have a gathering. I don't know. I don't know if that makes sense to anybody. I really liked that song, even aside from putting aside the fact that it's like a huge collaboration. I really loved the strings on it, and I feel like all of the people in the song, like their voices complemented each other very, very nicely. It's always a bit of a pet peeve of mine when a song has a feature that doesn't like prominently feature like the voice of the person who's featured on the song if they're a vocalist, but I feel like you could still pretty clearly hear each individual person, but no one was like overshadowing the song, which was, it's a hard blend to get right, so. Coming up next is going to be some screamo and some other stuff, and then we're going to get into, after that, my picks. So we're going to start off with one of my favorite local screamo bands, Lover Girl, with Pyramid, here on Radio K, Real College Radio.

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Little bit of a shorter three-song set. For that one, you just heard Twin Peaks with Miss You. Before that, you heard My Friend My Urn with Blink of an Eye. And starting that off, we had Love a Girl with Pyramid. I really like Twin Peaks. I was slightly disappointed when I found out that the songs weren't about Twin Peaks. I guess they could be. I don't really know the song, the like thought process behind all of their songs, but they're kind of just named that. But then the disappointment faded when I realized that they were actually good, you know, otherwise. I feel like every band that I know of that's named after Twin Peaks or something related to it is, like, good. I can't think of any that are bad, and I know quite a few of them. One coming to mind is the local band Palmer, Laura. They're really cool. Yeah. Coming up, though, are going to be some songs that I've picked out. Kind of variations on a theme, not really a specific theme, more of just vibes based. It's going to be some like shoegazy, maybe slowcore-ish chiller songs inspired by a concert that I went to last night. We're going to start off with Ethel Cain and Strangers here on... Oh wait, no, we're going to start off with Title Fight and Murder Your Memory here on Radio K, Real College Radio.

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0: I'm joined right now in studio with Kurt Vile, who's here to play us some tunes from his upcoming album, Walking on a Pretty Days.
1: Waking.
0: What? Oh, Waking on a Pretty Days.
1: Yeah, that happens all the time.
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You just heard American Football featuring Hayley Williams with Uncomfortably Numb. Before that, you heard Ethel Kane with Strangers. Before that was Peeler with Comfort Blanket, and we started off with Title Fight and Murder Your Memory. I was lucky enough to not only see American Football live last night, but also because Radio K interviewed the band, and that interview I think will be up pretty soon. I got to meet them and I got a CD signed, and they were so nice. It was an awesome experience, but they played this song live and I hadn't looked at the set list in advance, so I wasn't sure that they were going to, especially because it has that feature from Hayley Williams. But they had a different vocalist sing her parts, and that's my favorite American Football song. It's so meaningful to me. And so I'm super glad I got to experience it in person. Also, a funny thing about that show was, people started moshing and like crowd surfing, and American Football is like some of the mellowest music that you've ever heard. And so it was just so funny to see people like to see a pit form to some of the most like gentle, beautiful music you've ever heard. And it looked like a very kind pit. I wasn't in it cause I was standing a little bit behind it, but people were just having a good time. It looked like a very gentle and friendly pit. Coming up next are going to be, it's going to be some electronic stuff, but before that, this is a request from my sister who is listening from California. So here is Mitski with First Love, Late Spring, here on Radio K, Real College Radio, and shout out to my sister.

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1: My face is the front of shop. My face is the real shop front. My shop is the face I front. I'm real when I shop my face.

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You just heard Sophie with Face Shopping. Before that was Charlie XCX with Claws. Before that, you heard Underscores with The Piece. And we started that set with Mitski and First Love Late Spring. Yeah, the Mitski again was a request from my sister, and the rest was my picks. These are just songs I've had on loop, basically, recently. I saw Underscores when she was here, and it was actually the most crowded room I've ever been in, I think, because she played, what did she play? The Fine Line, which is, like, I think, like, a 700-person cap venue. I was actually surprised that they didn't, like, upgrade the venue for that show. But it was so packed in there because it was completely sold out. But it was a crazy show, and everybody went so... When this song especially played, chills. I saw that I just got a listener request, so thank you so much to that person who just submitted the request. I will check if we have that song, and if we do, I will play it, but thank you so much regardless. Coming up next is the theme of this set. I can only really describe as, like, Baroque, in terms of most of this stuff is from the 2000s, and there was something in the water in, like, the indie scenes of the 2000s. I don't know if all of this is, like, that indie. There's some stuff that's a little bit more mainstream on here, but you'll see what I mean. Starting off is going to be the Dresden Dolls with Gravity here on Radio K, Real College Radio.

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You just heard Bright Eyes with The Calendar Hung Itself. Before that, you heard Panic at the Disco with Intermission. Before that, you heard Cursive with A Gentleman Caller. And we started off with The Dresden Dolls and Gravity. I feel like, to me at least, there's something between all of these albums that feels very similar. I think they all kind of have this sort of like cabaret-influenced aesthetic to them, and this sort of like dark, not like dark sound, but in the sense of like incorporating instruments that are maybe less common. The Cursive has that organ, obviously, and then they also have a cellist. And then the Dresden Dolls, I think, are like self-described as like punk cabaret or something like that. And then, yeah, I feel like we have Panic the Disco here, but I have never heard someone play Intermission on air before. And honestly, that might be like, that it's just an awesome song in and of itself. It on the album itself, it splits the parts of the album. There's like, the first half is like kind of electronic, and the second half is a lot more like Baroque inspired, because I think they just got sick of writing songs that were electronic sounding. And so that kind of marks the turning point in that album. But I learned the piano part on piano, and it's really, really fun to play, because you basically just keep getting like, you keep playing the last part like sloppier and sloppier every time until you're kind of just banging on the keys, which is really fun. There's not really a stopping point. You kind of just go until you get tired of it. And I don't know that many songs on the piano, but that's like one of my favorite songs to play. And it's not too hard to learn, especially the kind of waltz sounding part. That part's super easy. Anyway, this is going to be my last break, so thank you for everyone who's been tuning in. And we're going to start off with a listener request. I didn't have the exact song that you wanted, but we do have this band. So here is One Step Closer with Turn to Me here on Radio K, Real College Radio.